0: another Jack Weekend activity idea.
1: Hide in a public bathroom stall, and then when someone opens the door, say, "Ah, welcome to Narnia."

0: 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That was random. And so is this.
1: Jack.
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1: 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You know, you drive me up the wall. The way you make good on all the nasty tricks you pull.

0: 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That was random. And so is this.
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1: Like finding that perfect spot in front of an air conditioner on a hot day.

0: Jack, answering all the important questions in life. Do you really want to love me forever? Where do we go now? Do you really want to hurt me? Jack 96.9. Wake the fun up.
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1: Hide in a public bathroom stall, and then when someone opens the door, say, "Ah, welcome to Narnia."

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1: That was random. And so was this.
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Like you, food delivery person that doesn't ring the doorbell. Our still sleeping children and undisturbed peace. Salute you.

0: is Christy and Fraser. I was feeling really sad for, you know, Argentina for losing the World Cup yesterday. But then I read that even though they came in second, they still get $33 million collectively as a team to split. So, I mean, oh, too bad I lost. Okay, you're fine. Yeah, everybody's fine.
1: Walking away with a chunk of money. Hey, America, can you get your grandpa out of the picture, please?
0: Oh, how embarrassing.
1: Oh,
0: hey.
1: Jeez. This guy has inserted himself in so many pictures where he wasn't meant to be over the last year. Like, geez, so Spain wins. By the way, I don't know if you guys remember just a couple weeks ago when Trump was talking about Spain and how they were a terrible country. I can't remember specifically what he said. I believe he called them bad people.
0: Oh, jeez.
1: Hopeless.
0: Well, as soon as I do wonder if he looks back at footage of himself because he wants to see himself like deliver the trophy yesterday and all that.
1: Yeah.
0: But the players from Spain made fun of him behind his back. As soon as he barely walked by them.
1: Right.
0: Well, not. He was being escorted off.
1: Yeah.
0: But like they were doing his hand dance and stuff. So I don't know.
1: There was a very unenthusiastic handshakes. And I noticed that our prime minister was getting hugs from a lot of these players.
0: Yeah.
1: And I also noticed that our prime minister, when his time was over, got the hell off the stage and moved along and did and let the team celebrate. But there was a little hot mic moment here from an Australian announcer here that came up.
0: Okay.
2: They can edit him out of that.
0: And Spain did.
1: This is one time I'm thankful for AI editing technologies to at least be able to take him out of their celebration pictures.
0: It's true, isn't it? Like, yeah.
3: The heart is a blue.

0: salutes everyday heroes.
1: Like you, dude at the campfire who's really into keeping the fire going properly, your constant poking of the coals is noticed and appreciated.

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0: Here's a sheep playing the bongos. That was random. And so is this.
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On Jack 96.9, I mentioned it last week. I'm going to mention it again. I've been using a cane the last couple of weeks because I had a fall and I did something to my back. I still don't know what exactly it is. But I'm going to tell you something, and if you've ever used a cane for a short or long period of time, people always ask you why you have a cane. Why are you... That's none of your business. But I find myself like, oh, yeah, something happened to my back and, you know, I'm trying to figure it out. But everybody has a take on why

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